0: Hi, this is Jay Maskus.
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We were on this long drive, this long, long drive, headed from the Isle of Balamory to the San Francisco Bay. 'Cause when you're

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Oh, it's okay on any day and every way. Oh, you're so damn fine. You're so damn fine. And the guitar goes.

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0: still dresses in black. I looked at every fiesta for you. I wanted to greet. Maybe I'd sell you a chicken with poison interlaced with the meat.
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It used to be, to be, to be. But even though it's true, it's not what I ask. No matter what I do, it's only the good parts that comes back to me.

hit. It's great to be a Nepo kid. No life since the Rolling Stones.

climb to the thrills of life. 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